0: Air spotter for missing person complaint. 376 Park Drive Manor 2. 376 Park Drive Manor 2. Speak with Velma. She stated she hasn't seen her ex-husband since Tuesday. He left while she was in the ER. So Rex Marshall, 67-year-old white male.
1: One more nine copies.

alarm at this time. We're going to verify the full stations on the 10th and 11th floor. Panel is showing more than 20 various trouble alarms throughout the entire building. I believe that's going to be all this is.

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1: Oh, 09 copies.

0: Disrupting operations. 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
1: Receiving, come down. We have fire control. This is trouble alarms only. You can return one engine, the other company's on scene will advise.
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0: 409 on that. I'll be clear. 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
1: 3C,
0: 419 to 121. I'm going to swing over and grab some lemonade too.

icy street called Samaria, stating her brother-in-law's son threatening the father with a gun. Still trying to get further. 2019.

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0: 105.

Frederick County to Alien EMS, 8 East Main Street, apartment 2, for a 4-year-old male allergic reaction to mushrooms. Repeating to Alien EMS, 8 East Main Street, apartment number 2, 4-year-old male allergic reaction to mushrooms. Some swelling in the throat. 2026-016.

0: Yeah, 2027.
1: Skyler, she believes
2: her husband was scammed at $65,000 this morning. Sweet. From the 27 Clinton Street, Lincoln Union, call 5421, LUP 5421.
1: Copy.

0: 8. You're clear. There is a complaint inside of your post if you want it.
1: Yeah, go ahead with it.
0: Address is 11018 Cosby Manor Road in Schuyler. She believes her husband was scammed at $6,500 this morning.
2: And 2031.

0: Bridgewater Ambulance, back pain 1868 Gorton Lake Road, town of Brookville. Bridgewater Ambulance, back pain 1868 Gorton Lake Road, town of Brookville. For 55 male, back pain 5A Adam 02-2033.
1: Ouch.
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It's no joke. 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

Chenango County, East Main Street and 12B at the county line. Chenango County's got an ambulance inbound looking for an ALS link up. That's for County of Hamilton. Mutually to Chenango County on ALS hookup, link up at East Main and 12B in Earlville, requesting at the county line. 2048.

0: female says her boyfriend's being violent. 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
1: I will inquire on them. They're going to Hamilton.
2: Copy.

0: Colonel Ovak, EMS, 245 North Main Street, front of library, 43 male, difficulty breathing. Herkimer, Movac, EMS, 245 North Main, in front of the library, 43 male, difficulty breathing, be on the bench out front. 2050. Herkimer.
1: Copy.

Hartford Edwards, unconscious party, 150 Genesee Street, Wedgewood Apartments, apartment A is an Adam 38. Caller's a home health aide, states they have an 87-year-old female, barely breathing, foaming at the mouth at this time, 31 DD of a 04, 2050.

0: control him. 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
0: Do you think that's a red law for now?
1: Received.

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2: 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They're continuing the military at 2057.

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Elizabeth Terrell states, by the back door of the kitchen area, there's a white male, white shirt, gray shorts, that was passed out, woke up, and then went back to sleep

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1: That's Scott.
2: What's more, Scott?

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So no direction of travel. 21-2.

South James Street, 6970 South James Street, our district. Caller has a video of a female walking in the road yelling about a meth house. Would like to show you the video.

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0: Area check Saturn Drive, Orion Circle. 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Callers, there was two males on bicycles that are in a wooded area behind a caller's house of 905 Park Drive. Saturn Drive area. Not sure what they were doing there.

0: Control 2 Boonville, vehicle fire 2606 Edmonds Road, Boonville, vehicle fire, the area of 2606 Edmonds Road, approximately 1,000 feet south of that address by the dead end where it meets the bridge that was taken out. From a caller, it's a vehicle fully involved, 2108. Boonville acknowledging 2108.
1: Perfect, 2108.

0: coming off of the Sheen Road, River Road area on the north side of that creek, not off of Miller's Woods, according to the caller.
1: Receive.

Four-year-old female dying, Alpha response. It was like rescue, gave a demon sick person call. 2107 Main Street, Apartment 1. Crashed to Pearl Street and Mill Street. 28-year-old female vomiting. So Alpha response, 2112.

311 North Lake, 311 North Lake, permit 3, across the Sharon and Harden. Of course, Elizabeth Schofield hasn't seen her 13-year-old son in over a day. It's Caden Seahart. It's a white male, she's wearing blue shorts, black shirt, with a warning on it. Maybe with Isaiah Miles, well, I'm sure. Copy.

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It's a third-party report for a monitor reading 40. But I'll make contact with the subscriber to adult response. 2117. 265, go ahead.

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1: Set. 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
1: Different.

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Ambulance 3 overdose, 7 Devereaux Street, Marcavian Apartments, apartment 507. 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

0: 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Is that one of the same?
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Ambulance one, truck one, seizure, 500 Plant Street. Ambulance one, truck one, seizure, 500 Plant Street at the Cornerstone Community Church, across of State Street and Hart Street. For a 37-year-old male experiencing a seizure, we are getting a report that it's unknown if it's an overdose. We're alerting law enforcement. 12B David 2, 21W.

0: weapons of choice per the caller. 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
1: Copy.
0: At this time, I don't have a backup car for you regarding the weapons.
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2015

24 St. Anthony Street, Bourbon number 1. From Nurse Navigator requesting a BLS transport. 96 female, low blood pressure with a UTI. UFD's on Avelma. 26802, cross of Marianne Bleeker, 2140.

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0: Engine 3, breathing problem, 1635 Nielsen Street, Engine 3, breathing problems, 1635 Nielsen Street, cross of Pleasant Street and James Street. For a 68-year-old male experiencing difficulty with his trach, normal breathing, 60 David, 521 breathing.
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0: 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Me for a 68-year-old male has a trach and difficulty breathing. Not sure exactly what's wrong for the caller. 60 David 05, Crossfield Pleasant James, 2150.
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Final ambulance, North Bay, Vianna. Chest pains, 1619 State Route 49. Vinyl, North Bay, Vianna. Chest pains, 1619 State Route 49. Crosses of Drive 34 and Drive 35. An 81-year-old female with chest pains, 10D David 04, requesting a silent approach, 2154.

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3: 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We're controlling North Bay Car 1. Car 1 responding.
4: Crisis Stabilization Center. There's Amanda. It's a white female, 30s, 40s, is in the bathroom refusing to leave. 2155.
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1: New York, King George Union, 3480. King George Union, 3480. Dan Lennox at Stoddard, Oneida.
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0: North Star Forestport, hemorrhage, 12051 Kincaid Road. North Star Forestport, hemorrhage, 12051 Kincaid Road. Crosses of North Lake Road and West Road for a 61-year-old male on blood thinners, bleeding from his leg, correction, from his ankle. Yeah, 21B-02-2159.
1: Since the neighbor was looking at her windows, when she noticed him, he ran back into his house and turned the lights off.
2: Acknowledged.
0: Forestport acknowledging 2159.

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1: Yeah, I'll come over. 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
1: And it's responding.
2: Ambulance 1, we're going to be in service. We'll handle that call for Ambulance 3.
0: Ambulance 1, Ambulance 3, you can disregard.

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Conco EMS, stage for law, 285 Newport Road, a female, possible self-inflicted stab wound. Repeat, Conco EMS, 285 Newport Road, Skyler, a female, possible self-inflicted stab wound to the throat, 2211.

0: 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It's going to be a white Chevy.
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0: White Edwards 6719, MBE 6719, New York.

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1: Negative. I'll call the reporting party back, see if she does.
0: Receive.

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1: From Ranger Sam, he states that in the Meadowview parking area, there's a silver van in the parking lot with no license plates and the windows appear to be boarded up.
2: Christy, did you say Lakeview parking lot?
1: He stated Meadowview parking lot.
2: Steve, I'll be around.
1: Copy, 2213.

0: not on scene right now, but stated there was a white female, gray hair, gray shirt, black pants. I was irate in regards to the bus schedule. 2016.
1: Five-way copy.

Okay, that one's valid. Kevin Balin, Randazzo, Old Meadow Road in St. Johnsville. It's valid on both.

1103 Ash Street, Rapid. Correction, the address was from Rapid SOS. Female caller, said she didn't know the address, and another female had hit them. Did say that the female suspect had a knife, but unknown where it was. 2218.

0: was following him and his friends on bikes. It rolled down the window and started asking them questions, along with following them for a distance, and then drove away.
1: Rescue 2, sick person. 974 Bleecker Street, cross of Nichols Street and Pelletieri Ave. For a 3-month-old male, he's been crying, altered level of consciousness, 2060 Charles 1, 2221.
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1: 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He's en route from the fast track.
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0: 26, area of YMCA 301 West Bloomfield. 301 West Bloomfield Street. Possibly an email from earlier. No shirt on. In the roadway, chasing after the caller. Caller said he saw something in his hand. Wasn't sure if it was a knife or what he had in his possession. 30s white male, no shirt, black pants, and a backpack. In an alleyway behind the YMCA.
1: 26 copy.

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For a 19-year-old female in and out of consciousness, is breathing. 31 David, 4 at 2242.

breathing, has been drinking, and is also coughing up blood. We're going to send law enforcement with you. 31 David 1 at 2245.

0: 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We're en route to the wind. 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

0: 36 made contact. You can clear him off that. I called the caller back and advised him of saying I'll be clear.
1: To mere discretion, subject drank a whole bottle of alcohol. And then he was coughing up blood. This law was dispatched.
0: 3-2, do you have their ETA, please?

0: 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Thank you.
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0: 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Law enforcement on scene with a 20-year-old male requesting a 2209 transport. 26809 at 2251.
1: Thank you, Bill. Do you have your one on the handle?

0: Would you swing over and just say 19 is stoned up? I've got 6 main motion detectors. They closed at 10-ish. Everything closed, no problem. Now I've got these about 8. I'm just wondering if there may be something open or somebody walked in, not knowing that they're now closed.
1: Yep, I'll be over there in a minute or two.
0: Let me check that.

caller stated that there was a female earlier followed somebody into the building. He's currently on the 6th floor balcony. Caller says she doesn't live there, doesn't know anybody in the building. So a white female, 30s or 40s, has a dark shirt and dark shorts on, orange sunglasses with a bag, green and orange straps.

0: Can you contact Edwards, see if they transported this individual to a different hospital, possibly not the Wynn? We made entry into the apartment there. He's not here.
1: Yeah, I'll give him a call. Stand by.

show me the vent for some property. They have a pistol pointed at me. The person that found it, their client ID number 892-895-513.

Ram Care, Rome Rescue 1. 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

0: 23 State Route 5 in Herkimer. The Tina is the caller. She's complaining about the neighbor revving his vehicle in the yard for the past 30 minutes.
1: Receiver,

0: 5 westbound at 31 New York, Boy Edward Frank, 7735, BEF 7735, Grand Cherokee.
1: Copy.
2: 451, I'll be all set. You can disregard 1D64.
1: 1D64, I can stand.

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Also advise, I just took a noise complaint at Wellesley Island in the A loop. Complaint at site 42. Reports yelling and shouting in a nearby site. Don't know what number.

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1: Well, Vince, I don't know, 40 in sales, 40 in sales. Probably Jean Cahill, since there's kids throwing things at her house, approximately 4 or 5 of them. She doesn't know where they are now, so it's been going on and off for a little while now.
0: Okay.
1: At 2305.

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2: The same can is still the main entrance.
3: 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I've got 7 closings so far.
2: All right, copy.

0: Joe, they're all the same for the state and in the Maple Leafs. 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
1: So the S-A-K doesn't work, so I'm going to have to set some alarms up to go to the store and book back. This was also a by the way.

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1: You split the narrative of my arrest time, 2308. 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

0: colon Green Lake State Park, East Beach parking lot. 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I'll advise if it's occupied. I'm not sure yet.
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0: That plane comes back authorized to circulate in Quebec, Tesla. 2023 ton, color gray, registered to Vol C Beach, out of Laval, Quebec.

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0: Cheney Grove Trailer Park, 7095 East Dominick Street. There's two 911 calls from a female, sounded highly intoxicated, talking incoherently. Phone was showing in the approximately the 6th trailer on the left pulling into the park from East Dominick Street.
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0: advising me to cut an EMS call for Shady Grove Trailer Park. It's a different phone number. It's coming from Lot 7. So your guys' EMS will be in the same area.
1: 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We're still trying to locate the party off from the initial call.

0: James, 7095 Eastbound, next street, Shady Grove Trailer Park, Box 7.
1: Route 5 in Herkimer, but the caller is coming, calling from 4417.
2: AmCare, Rome Rescue, 7095 Eastbound, next street, Shady Grove Trailer Park, Lot 7. I have a language barrier with a 49.

0: Road, Carl Sullivan. That's 2244 Osborne Road and Carl Sullivan, Prairieville Road and Evans Road. Calls Andrew Frost. Struck a deer on his motorcycle. He's denying medical. Andrew says this was here.
1: Got it. 2344.

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0: 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Yeah, Lincoln Robert, Tom, 3300. 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

Whitesboro Street, 1706 Whitesboro Street. Caller to Tiffany Jackson, asking wearing white blue shirt and white sweatpants. 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We can go and check Warfa. 016.

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0: Area check 6442 Williams Road, 6442 Williams Road, Outer District. Call is Matthew. He says there's a pickup truck that keeps doing donuts in front of his house.
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0: 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It's a basement smoke detector activation. 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
0: Floyd Ave and East Locust?
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0: Received.
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0: 035.

0: Secretary's fire alarm 128 Hemmen Road to HARC to basement smoke detector activation. Repeat the Mohawk Second Tone's fire alarm at the HARC 128 Hemmen Road basement smoke detector activation 0036.
1: Clinton Road, Fire Drill Edwards, stroke 10 Clinton Road, the Killebrew. Responding for a 58-year-old female, believes she's having a stroke with speech problems. 28 C Charles 2, 036.

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511 Plant Street, 511 Plant Street. There's a domestic incident earlier. She stated that PD came out there, stated they were going to come back and talk to her, but they never did. And the situation wasn't handled. If you can just go out there and make sure she's all set.

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Ave, 929 Hillcrest Ave, the Gilmer Village Apartment, DS and David 3. Open line of yelling. Address was verified once. Male caller stating somebody needs to leave, so I'll get in further. 048.

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0: boyd, 50s, white male. He's in the backyard. Caller believes he has a switchblade on him. Nothing was threatened, though.
1: What about that?

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1: Model copy.
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844. Central Atlantic County, sick person. 25 Old Bourne Drive. Central Atlantic County, sick person. 25 Old Bourne Drive, apartment K44. Cross of Norton Ave, Sanford Ave. Responding for an 85-year-old female with pain coming from her bladder. 26A Adam 8, 110.

0: Peter Road. 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Cross of Lawrence Street and School Road. 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Be advised we have PD en route. 116.
1: Both units arrived at the hospital.
2: 116.

0: Hurricane
1: 9. Fire control's on at 9.
0: Just be advised, we will be staging.
1: Receive after 9 staging at 118.

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It's a male eye injury from an assault, 122.

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1: 1-1-5.
2: 4-0, monitor.

Tire of Second Tones, EMS, 146 Hemp Street Road, some male injuries from an assault. Repeating, Kyher, EMS, 146 Hemp Street Road, Town of Rush, you had a male injury from assault, 126.

0: clear with your draft is you 1180 BOA and 125 D-Day, but then under warning you should for 1120 AR offer kind of error.
1: Yeah, well,

0: 5-3-0.
1: 5-8-2.
0: 5-8-2.
1: 1-D-3-3.
0: 3-3.
1: 1-D-6-2. 6-2. Recalling 4-5-1.

Now we just told Northstar to an injury from an assault. 146 Hen Street, that's Henry Edward Mary Street Road, Town of Russia. Requesting a stage for law enforcement.

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0: Copy. What's on the mind now? I'm 33.

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1: Disregard North Star. Hey, subject's going to leave the scene and go POV to win.
0: Okay.
1: Send our troopers down there to deal with it.
0: Copy, Herkimer. Canceling North Star 135.
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1: 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Named Adam. And a Ford F-150 white has a 25-minute ETA. 141.
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It's 811 Rose Place. Close to Jared states her subjects around an abandoned building. 155.

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0: 117, go ahead.
1: 117, property damage on VA at Burnberry. 216 Erie Boulevard East. Caller said his vehicle was rear-ended by his friend when they were trying to pull him in the parking lot. It's a red Jeep Compass, red Dodge pickup truck. Also, if you can just call in prior to responding to that for additional info.

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0: 1-D-6-2. 2-0-2.
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0: Ready to check play at 204.
2: We'll be returning from the hospital. Start managing the cab.
4: Yeah, 0204.

the caller is not on scene. Could see this on surveillance. Caller believes that to be suspicious. The mayor check only.

the caller saying there's loud music at that location. 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His name is Sa Wong Sam. Who's your respect?

0: Second plate's going to be Mary Adam Paul, 2615 MAP, 2615 Muscle.
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1: Can you local check it? 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
1: Just advise Northstar. We're going to be right on, I think, Route 920V, Prospect Street at the intersection of Middle Road. Right on Prospect Street, not James Road.

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Terms, ambulance, Constableville ambulance to respond. 7055 Rumble Road, cross line, falls out for 48-year-old female patient. Difficulty breathing, chest pain, pain in her legs, stomach and back, possibly a blood clot. 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

Problem 929 Hillcrest Drive, Gilmer Village. Truck 1 unknown problem, 929 Hillcrest Ave. Truck 1 unknown problem, 929 Hillcrest Ave at Gilmore Village Apartment, D is in David 33, cross of Hazelhurst Ave. We have an open line with a female crying in the background. It sounded like she fell and is possibly bleeding. We're sending law enforcement that way as well. 32 B-Boy 1, 238.

County, Alien EMS, 14 Vosburg Street, for an 87-year-old female injured from a fall. Repeating to Alien EMS, 14 Vosburg Street, for an 87-year-old female injured from a fall. 250-016.

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1: Fire Patrol's on North Star 9.
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She was an ongoing domestic affair with unknown parties, screaming and crying below. Unknown intox, weapons, or drugs. I'll work on backup for you.

Ambulance 2 transport 929 Hillcrest Ave. Ambulance 2 transport 929 Hillcrest Ave at Gilmore Village, apartment D is in David 33, cross of Hazelhurst Ave. Truck 1 on scene requesting an ambulance response. 255.

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1: 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She's got a black hoodie on.

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0: How's your one?
1: Start towards the 2100 block of Caroline Street. All right, taking a call. All I've got so far is there was a male looking through a vehicle. Got nothing further on it.
0: Received. 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

an intoxicated female following them before disconnected to that the female had hit him and hung up. 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
1: Very safe. 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
0: Affirmative. Both of us do. I got zero as a reading.
1: Copy that. Zero reading on both.

0: Investigation, negative readings, Maynard's returning from service.
1: 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Going to be in route town of Watson Court, starting mileage same as ending.
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I'm disconnected for RMS. The number comes back to Rakeem Patterson, possibly in apartment B as in Boytown.

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0: 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I have the radio down. Live error.
1: No traffic. Car's looking for a 5-2-2 in this regard.

star for 623 Blind Dyna Street, 623 Blind Dyna, apartment number 3. The caller on the line is saying somebody kicked this door to kick in the door to his apartment. Caller whispering on the line, stating he's hiding in the closet with his children.

5651 on 2-star for an alarm at 919 Bleecker Street, the Bleecker Express. It's a commercial panic alarm, area number 1, zone number 6. The silent activation.

19 White Pine Road, New Hartford, investigate. 16 White Pine Road, cross of Stonebridge Road and Higby Road. Responding for a smoke alarm that's going off. No smoke or flames visible. It's possibly a carbon monoxide alarm going off as well. 456.

0: I don't know who we should let know, but I just asked if the Savon RSA key doesn't work because they rekeyed the store a couple days ago.
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0: panic alarm. Area 1, zone number 6 is all we have.
1: Copy. I'm all set. I'm out here with employees. Everything's all set here. Keep the other car in.
0: Copy. 5-1, you can stay in.

apartment 203. Caller reporting that there's water leaking from the sprinkler in the apartment, causing a puddle on the floor. We're going to attempt to get in contact with maintenance as well. 4th beginning.

0: 720.
1: 720.
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2: 705.
0: 0500.

0: 7567, just so you're aware, we replayed the call, and the caller did give 623 Blandina, 623 Blandina, apartment 3. However, they're GPSing 806 Morris Street, which is right next door to the east of that.
1: Yeah, I'm speaking with the resident right now. He's saying it's possibly an exodus.

Engine 3, investigate 901 Park Ave. Engine 3, investigate 901 Park Ave. Engine 3, investigate 901 Park Ave. Utica Rescue Mission. Cross of Lansing Street and Stu Benton Park. Caller reporting that there's a male outside going through the garbage and banging on the door. And it appears that he is sort of a small fire in front of the building. Looks to be out at this time. We're also notifying law enforcement as well, 504.

0: Port.
1: In service SD Morsel, post east and west, shield 1598.
0: Yeah, 505.

0: Front two firing.
1: Ferguson.
0: You have any intention of maintenance?
1: I'm on the phone with them now. They're getting in the information. I'll advise.
0: Please advise them. It's not from a sprinkler. It's a broken pipe.
1: You had muscles. I copied not from a sprinkler. Where is it coming from?

0: Your transmission muffled. I copied it's not from a sprinkler. Where is it coming from?
1: It's a broken pipe in the car, man. Semi.

0: Speaking with the operator right now, they're inquiring if you can contain the leak until a technician gets there.
1: For him to find a shut off valve, I smell the apartment.
2: The whole downstairs is
1: flooded. 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It's all the way down to the first floor.
0: Proceed.

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And not making much sense on the line. Stated she was scared. She didn't try to check her welfare there. 519.

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1: Roman Antero acknowledging Antero 3 responding 523.

Engine 3, investigate 15 Elizabeth Street. Engine 3, investigate 15 Elizabeth Street. Engine 3, investigate 15 Elizabeth Street, the central hub. Caller was at the corner of Bleecker and Burnett Street and saw something on the ground, possibly on fire in the area of the central hub. No further information, 526.

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1: Ending mileage 16592, 16592, right at the back gate.
0: Received 534.

0: 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We're going to try and clean up some here.
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with New York 91006, Nora Frank 91006 NF. Should come back to a white Ford pickup truck, and I'm going to be at the Red Apple gas station, Cass.

My name is Rafael. Wausau Rescue Go Ambulance 115 South Court Street. Across the Wempel Lane and Genesee Street. Pending medical alarm activation of a 98-year-old male. Unknown injuries from a fall. Charlie response 553.

Mary of Knox Street and Lenox Ave, Knox and Lenox. The call requests to remain anonymous states it's the residents across from the Polish place at the corner. You can hear a male yelling, wanting people to leave his residence. No further information. 556.

Ambulance one sick person, 827 J Street. Ambulance one sick person, 827 J Street at Brandywine between Hubble and Kossuth. 23 male, general illness, sore throat. Going to be outside, 26 Adam 5, 559.

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0: 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We'll be out with portable 4-4, 4-6.
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0: Not for, I'm just logging out, taking a while, so I'm taking an opportunity.

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Engine 5 left assist, 716 Deerfield Drive East between Elmhurst and Vermont. For 52 female left assist only, 17 Adam 4, 607.

0: Can you start UFD to my location for a medical transport, 36-year-old female. She says she vomited earlier, she's not feeling well, and she believes she is having a stroke.
1: Traffic stop.

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PD's on scene with a 36 female. I believe she's having a stroke. They'll be outside near the Red Roof sign. 28 Charles 1 6 9.

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128 Street Center, across Chapman Place in South Main. Ian's the caller. There's a 70s white female in a red and black bathrobe who knocked on his door and asked if it was a safe house. He says she's holding a knife in both hands above her head. Not familiar with her, never seen her before.

0: caller is the owner of the business there. 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It's going to be parked on the property behind the storage units. Black Volvo sedan, Mary George Adam, 8650. Caller is leaving at this time. Would like to call back with any results. Just wants to check out. 627.
1: Zero.

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drove into a house, appeared to be unconscious in the driver's seat, unknown damage or extent of injuries. For Oneida Fire, violent email is 350 North Lake Street, close to Verona Street and Harden Street. For a male that drove into a house, appears to be unconscious in the driver's seat, unknown extent of injuries or extent of damage to the house. He doesn't appear to be breathing at 682.

0: I have eyes on the person. We're in front of 143 on Chapman Street.
1: 143 Chapman?
0: Correct.
1: Copy. 633-44, copy. Racing 633.

0: Give it an interior door and rear entry motion, burglary alarm there. 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Nothing further. 634.
1: Sam David, 8537. JSB, 8537. You can tell me how it's one curl, two as well.
0: Copy, 635.

Park Patrol Boulevard Ambulance Breeding Problem, 2929 Miller Road. Park Patrol Boulevard Ambulance Breeding Problem, 2929 Miller Road. Russell West Line Road, Alger Road. 58-year-old female. Difficulty breathing.

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2929 Miller Road, Martinsville, Boone Random Notification, North Star Mutual Aid, 2929 Miller Road, Booneville, across West Biden, Algier Road, 68-year-old female, difficulty breathing, difficulty speaking between breaths, 60 days to 640.

was on the scene there. She was told to call back when they see him. He's now walking on Park Ave toward Oneida Square. You know, white male, red t-shirt, black pants, carrying a coat.

Park, 122 Mobile KMS, 75 Sullivan Street, Dollarsville, the IRA, 68-year-old female, unresponsive, is breathing. Repeating to MOVAC EMS, 75 Sullivan Street, Dollarsville, the Sullivan Street IRA, for a 68-year-old female, unresponsive, is breathing. 645.

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It's going to be zone 6 smoke activation ops 2, 659.

0: 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There is a language barrier for the caller.
1: Eric, we're happy.
0: 0700.

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Unable to retain food and is vomiting constantly. 26 Adam, 5, 704.

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1: 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She is attempting to get into people's vehicles now.
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0: of center. I'll be in rep 2-3-1. 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I'm pointing out neck, back, and leg pain. Just calling it 3-1 out.
1: Okay.

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PV's on scene, 70s male with general illness, 26 Adam 9, 717.

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0: 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The suspect left the scene. Still trying to get a description of the suspect and the vehicle, but the registration was swerve up. 40 copy.
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1917 Guinness Heat Street. 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Suspect is not on scene. 27B2731.

0: 31. Room guard 2, room engine 3, be advised, we have an additional caller from someone on scene reporting their alarm company contacted them. Mentioned there is a photo sensor issue.
1: All right, Steve.

Sam William Union Robert Victor Edward Union Paul. 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

0: they're the last out. Can you go again with the numeric on the left?
1: 558 East Monroe Street, the upstairs apartment. 558 East Monroe Street, upstairs apartment.
0: Received. Can you show both officers out?
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Arkham County, shoot flying for Mobag, EMS 107 Brookside Drive, 78-year-old female unresponsive is breathing. Repeating, to Frankfurt Mobag, EMS 107 Brookside Drive, 78-year-old female unresponsive is breathing in 740.

0: Inc., 34207NF. Should come back to white Chevy Silverado. I'll be out on Nelson and Carriage Lane.
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0: Park 192, Little Falls, EMS, Alpine Rehab, 755 East Monroe Street, North Unit in the hallway, 95-year-old senior on seizure activity. Repeating to Little Falls EMS, Alpine Rehab, North Unit in the hallway, 95-year-old female, seizure activity with a left side facial droop, 824.
1: She notified DOT there was a sharp corner sign that was taken out here, and I'll be cleared back in service.

0: Lexington Street, East Hampton Street. 78-year-old female bit on the leg by a canine. Serious bleeding reported on route to assist. 3 B-Boy 2, 827.
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1: It's going to be 1785 Giles Road, Town of Brookfield, 1785 Giles Road. Got a call from Brian Basley. He would love his grandmother, Nancy Hugaboon, checked on, saying that her late boyfriend's kids have been evicting her and are afraid that they're throwing her outside.

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Control drivers. Yeah, with New York, Lincoln George, King, 6935, LGK, 6935. Just come back to Toyota Highlander. I'm going to be at 100 and McLean. 836.

Berkeley Hall, room 208. Brave patient. Head injury from a ball that occurred last night. 8:41.

Ambulance to truck one, injuries from a fall, 1445 Campbell. Truck one, ambulance two, injuries from a fall, 1445 Campbell. The assisted living courtyard, 80 male, head injury from a fall, 17 Charles 1, 844.

0: at 8:47.
1: The caller Sabrina from the office states there's 3 miles on the porch that don't belong there that are currently doing narcotics. We're trying to get more information.
2: 5-9, copy.
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Fire control, COC, risk me, breathing prompt, 1400 Utica Street. Outer Hall, cross the Sider Street, State Route 69. 92-year-old female, severe difficulty breathing. COPD patient, recent diagnosis of pneumonia. 60 David 1, 850.

Rescue to assist, 1203 Capital F. Rescue to assist, 1203 Capital F. Ambulance, one's on scene for mail seizing. 12 Charles Squirrel, 851.

70 St. Louis. 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Repeat 873-160-093.

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1: 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He's refusing to leave the property. 903.

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0: 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Could be for a commercial burglary alarm. They did make premise contact. The party said it was a new employee with no passcode. Names are fine.
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0: Courtesy ride from the hospital to the rescue mission, 1013 West Street. It's buckled in, cameras rolled.
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0: 320 Policeman Road.
1: Eight North Ramp in Deerfield. It's going to be Route 12 northbound near the Route 8 North Ramp, Deerfield. Be just north of the MRC line, 20s white female, black shorts, black shirt, blonde hair, standing on the side of the roadway, alone. Caller's concerned for her welfare.

0: Yakima County, 2 Heckman Mobile KMS, 404 West German Street, down Sheriff's Office Department, 93-year-old CVS shoulder injury from a fall. Repeating, 2 Heckman Mobile KMS, 404 West German Street, down Sheriff's Office Department, 93-year-old female shoulder injury from a fall. 917.
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0: This is Rita State. I have a courtesy transport, one FEMA on board. Starting mileage 8306.
1: Right, Canada 1816, Sugar.
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It's going to be for Mary Henry, Mary 3605, MHM 3605. It's going to be on a Nissan Rogue.

0: Bassett is standing clear.
1: CZ 6275, State Route 5S, eastbound by the dumpster.

0: Car 22, handset 57 and 48. 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

0: 30 Port Church Street, across Spano Street, East Court Street, 40-year-old male, intentional overdose of clonidine. Difficulty breathing, is not responding normally. 23-DD3-929. Law enforcement is en route to assist.
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0: Herkimer County, 2 Herkimer Mobile, EMS 324 King Street, apartment 161, year old male, shoulder pain. Repeating, 2 Herkimer Mobile, EMS 324 King Street, apartment 161, year old male, shoulder pain. 930.
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0: Herkimer 930.
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0: Link request of a small vacuum route 2 wind request ALS for a 93-year-old female pain management per shoulder injury. Repeating to Alien, ALS Link request of a small vacuum route 2 wind for the 93-year-old female requesting ALS for pain management for a shoulder injury. 937.
1: Alien acknowledging, will they be meeting at us at our station?
0: County is 623.
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assist 9561 Main Street, apartment 7. Fire Control, Brenton, assist 9561 Main Street, apartment 7. Crosses Steuben Street, Hyde Street, 75-year-old female, has been lifted assist from the couch. 941.

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0: It's going to be 3390 Brookline. 3390 Brookline. The upstate Karen Partners. Speak to a Lynn Waite in regards to a Riley Barker, 17-year-old male, wearing a shorts, sweatshirt, and a baseball cap, heading towards Brooks Lane. Last seen on Oneida Street. Staff is with the male, following in the van. Just to be advised, male can be aggressive. 944.

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1: Hello, clear on a can, multiple left, this is A194 Lewis Point Road.

66-year-old male left assist for Vail on Mammoth 8194 Lewis Point Road across the Pine Ridge Road and Route 13 for a 66-year-old male left assist. Now first response 946.

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1: For some property retrieval, states that she's been having some domestic issues with her ex. Needs to go get property. She has about a 5-minute ETA in a black Dodge Durango. Mr. Advisor, we also received a call from

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1: It's going to be 12 Westwood Lane, 12 Westwood Lane. See a Warren Darkone standing by

0: County is reporting a unknown problem at the Cedar Bay parking lot. I will be en route.
1: County 10-1-0.

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0: The 11 Court Street loss at Globe Mill. The car lives in apartment 140. She's going to be in the parking lot. Ebony Amory states her axe attacker drove off in a white Jeep Cherokee. It's going to be a Semija Adu, biracial female. 10-02.

0: Not a ball on zero, check the welfare.
1: Ball with zero.
0: Hannaford is West Chestnut Street. Car states there's a male outside by the smoker's hut asking for a law enforcement. Unknown situation, they're requesting his welfare check. It's going to be a white male wearing orange shorts and a black t-shirt.
1: Got it.
2: No issue. I'll be clear.
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0: 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A743 Elpis Road, Fire Control, Vinyl, Cleveland for a fall. A743 Elpis Road, 76-year-old female, found after a fall, possible head injury, not conscious and is breathing. Correcting the voice, 17 D David 3, 1006.
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private rule.

85 Owlett Road, Brookfield. Fire control, Bridgewater Ambulance, fire problem, 10285 Owlett Road, Brookfield. Fire control, Bridgewater Ambulance, fire problem, 10285 Owlett Road, Brookfield. From Madison County, request a Bridgewater Ambulance for 62-year-old Alan Aphid, 19 David 1, 1010.

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The rear apartment, 56-year-old female, fairly responsive, busy. 31 DD4, 1013.

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1: 26, I'll be out.

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1: 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Did you want to disregard continue 5-5?

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1: Copy anything 98 said. Was I canceled or is she canceling?
0: Negative. She's canceling for now. Looks like it's just going to be assist for Star Mobile Crisis while they do a home visit on this subject. She did state that it's unknown if he actually lives there. Apparently they were out there yesterday.

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2: 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Just confirm with them that it's still open if they want them.
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0: In the area 1336 Erie Boulevard West, 1336 Erie Boulevard West. Car stage, he's across the street from the AT&T store. It's going to be Wendy Stevenson. Not making a lot of sense on the phone, saying the AT&T store forcefully sold her a phone, a feature she didn't request. I'm sort of standing by outside waiting to speak to an officer.
1: Receipt.

Advise them that Mr. Clark's new address is 1426 Sunset Ave, apartment number 4. They got no answer at the door. And if they need further assistance, they can advise.

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0: 13 Howard Ave. It's a landlord-tenant dispute. The landlord apparently has access to a machete in his truck. It's going to be a Hispanic male, possibly the maintenance worker with the landlord. Both suspects wearing a white shirt, one wearing a green shirt. 10:52.
1: Copy. 5-5, I shouldn't be too long here. Just have your caller remain in his or her apartment. And I'll hold it for me.
2: Seven three six eight five Mary Charles. 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

0: 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Given as burglary alarm activation, perimeter doors, nothing further, 1102.
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2: 550.
1: I'm on scene. What's the vehicle descriptions?

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Engine 3 on Mill Medical South in St. Vincent. 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It's going to be a male on the ground, white male, black shirt, gray shorts, we're sending PD. 32 boy 1, 1105.

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3: Ambulance one sick person south in St. Vincent. 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Engine 3 is on scene requesting an ambulance for adult male. 1111.

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0: along 321 Ridge Street. Engine 3, cover NASA alarm 321 Ridge Street. Engine 3, cover NASA alarm 321 Ridge Street. Cross the Studio Lane and La Greco Lane. Car is advising, cover NASA alarm is going off. Unknown why. 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
1: Drop on a fire control. The ambulance is coming up.
0: Ambulance 2 is coming to Seymour.
1: Receive truck on ambulance 2. Respond hot.

the caller, say the frequent shoplifter was in there, concealed items, and left. The 20s black male, white t-shirt, black pants was last seen in the bus hub, either leaving past in the courthouse last from his home.

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0: 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Eagle and parking lot with stolen plate.

0: 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Runner, cross of Cove Road, Rock Road. 22-year-old male, feeling lightheaded. 26 day out of 3, 1142.
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0: 451-1816, start for 5646 Horatio Street, Deerfield, 5646 Horatio Street, town of Deerfield, across the Horatio Street ramp. Had a small child on the line, said he was in a store, never gave his name or the store's name, kept saying, help me, over and over, unknown issue, 1143.
1: Red 1, copy, and out. 1-6, copy.

0: that comes down to where the leak joins the road.
1: 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I'm going to be headed that direction. Thanks. Yeah, that was going to be, they said campsite number 6, so that's probably old Route 28. Thanks.

0: 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It's going to be for a residential burglary alarm. Zone 22, the living room, motion detector, 746.
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2: 35, 1149. This is James Street. Caller is Alexander. It's a male came in, slowed you on it. You're a white male, black baseball cap, reddish orange t-shirt, black backpack. Was that seen on foot towards the dollar store?
0: Research.

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1: Hey, from believe the caller works there. Suspect vehicle last seen eastbound on the boulevard, operated by a white male, Daniel Thomas.
0: Copy, I'm at the restaurant. You can bolo that to Yorkville. Stop and hold if they see it.
1: Alright, Steve, that all cars bolo information from the village of Whitesboro in relation to a domestic. Been on the lookout for a tan Acura SUV, last known to be eastbound on Oriskany Boulevard from 131 Oriskany Boulevard in the village of Whitesboro. Believed to be operated by Daniel Thomas, 25-year-old white male, gray pants, red hat, and a shirt. From Whitesboro, located, stop and hold, 1157.

518-573 star for a domestic just occurred. Subway, 131 Oriskany Boulevard. 131 Oriskany Boulevard for the subway. Caller is a Jennifer. Advises her son was just on scene harassing her. Working on his description, he left in a tan Acura SUV. He's known to have access to a firearm and wasn't seen today, but has been seen with a handgun in the past. Otherwise, his description

0: From Ms. Joshua Carter, 315-680-4215. That's 315-680-4215. I'm aggressively being harassed at his place of business, 3928 Stonebridge Road, Town Nelson.
1: Got it.
0: 1158.

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Rescue 2 Fanning Episodes 4 Cottage Place. Rescue 2 Fanning Episodes number 4 Cottage Place at the Ukrainian church for a 30 female who's has some dizziness. It's a 31 Adam 3 at 1206. Contacting Kunkel.

Means you don't see anything. 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

1D41 closer, native for a DV. 2662 Blakesley Road, Camden. 2662 Blakesley Road, town of Camden. Across an old route, Christian Old State Road, and Route 13. It'll be a silver Suzuki, broken down. AAA's already en route. They're just requesting law enforcement to assist with traffic. 1215.

0: 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Repeating to Middleville, Newport. First responders needed. 545 West End Road, Fairfield. 2-year-old partially choking, is breathing and coughing. 1222.
1: County 519 en route.
0: Newport 519, you're en route. 1222.

front of Gilmore Village, 929 Hillcrest Ave. Cars reporting between E6 and E7, Edward 6 and Edward 7. There's a male on the ground, brown shorts and blue sweater. States he did roll over, so we believe he is conscious and breathing. Just requesting an area check.

49 eastbound, east of the Oriskany exit. That's 49 eastbound, within a mile east of the Oriskany exit. It'll be a vehicle that's been there for the last 20. Their flashers on, possibly disabled. Silver Mercedes sedan. 1225.

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westbound at the River Road ramp, Marcy. For a white Jeep into the guardrail, it's going to be MVA unknown injuries. Male driver's out of the vehicle, unknown if injured at this time. We'll start fire medical, it's all 35.

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Is concealing health and beauty items. 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

Control Kunkel, Stittville. I'm the unknown. 49 westbound for CA, but Fire Control Kunkel, Stittville. State Route 49 westbound for CA, but for MVA unknown. Passerby reporting a white Jeep into a guardrail. The operator has left the vehicle. Unknown injuries. Law is en route. 1237.

Operator is left vehicle, unknown injuries, it is route 1213.

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1: Copy.

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0: And drop down, I need a number of traffic complaints. 1239.

Oh, I'm not. My list, priority one, State Route 49, west out near the origin exit. Okay. One car 1050, way deep into the guardrail. Occupant has exited the vehicle, unknown injuries. Responding with Stabil, 1240.

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fire control to Kunkel 1, Smithville, responding to the MBA unknown at 49 Britney exit. Lawn scene confirmed, no injuries. 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

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The patient not breathing normally. 316 Charles 1, 12 weeks.

0: 68-year-old male. 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
1: Or do they still have him in custody?
2: Negative, I advise you on channel 1 that the suspect put on foot.
1: Okay, if it's no longer in progress, they can hold for his own car.
2: We don't have his own car.

0: Edwards Hemorrhage, 4310 Milton Road. 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The Meadows Apartments. Apartment 310. E as in Edward.
1: Yeah.
0: 58-year-old female. Has low functioning kidney pain. No serious bleeding. 21B boy 1. 1249.

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0: 50, still 50.
2: 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It's going to be Trail 3A Adams and Trail 8. The 40s male broke an arm after falling off a bicycle. Repeating to Old Forge Fire, Old Forge EMS. Trail 3A and Trail number 8. The 40s male broke an arm after falling off of a bicycle. 1250.

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0: 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Trail 3A, Adam, and trail number 8. 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

0: Punkle, EMS 347 Aspen Drive, Skyler. 83 female, severe headache, shortness of breath. 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

0: RAF 1115, Route 8 northbound between Kellogg and Genesee Street, Ford Bronco, all set.
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1: Furfall, 4535 Commercial Drive, Fire Control, Edwards, Furfall, 4535 Commercial Drive, Mark 32, cross the Sangertown entrance, Seneca Turnpike. 70-year-old female, found by employees, had fallen and struck her head. No bleeding, no difficulty breathing. Located in aisle 7. 17, B-Boy 1, 1306.

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Fire Control, COC, New York Mills, choking, 8 Hearts Hill Circle, Fire Control, COC, New York Mills, choking, 8 Hearts Hill Circle, Crescent Wood Street, Henderson Street, caller reporting their 1-year-old daughter was choking on food, not choking any longer, she's crying, breathing at this time, caller's unsure if the blockage is cleared, or that the 1-year-old was acting lethargic. 11 David 2, 1312.

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0: 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Fire Control Uncle, Deerfield, sick person. 5454 Prescott Road, crossing Cosby Manor Road. 71-year-old male, turned from rehab, able to ambulate. 26 a.m., 7/13/19.
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3: 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No one said with a patient yet has pulled up. 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
1: Medic 1 en route to Wynn.
0: Medic 1, I'm toning. 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Repeating to Frankfurt, Molbeck, EMS, 120 Elizabeth Street in the Village, 60 female, fallen, facial injury, is bleeding, 1325. Molbeck, 1325. 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
1: Kunkel, Medic 1, en route to Wynn.
0: Medic 1 to Wynn, 1325.
2: 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It's going to be on Corver Road. Closest cross is going to be Posey Hill Road.

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1: Three, four, six, all set.
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1: Only southbound on 13, entering the town of Ithaca.

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1: 5-9, we're going to be in the rear of Johnny Knowles Bar and Grill. It's going to be for a 50s male 2209.

AMS2 transfer requested by PD 16 Hopper. AMS2 transfer requested by PD 16 Hopper, Johnny Knowles restaurant. 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

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Not responding normally. Fell on the ground. 17 E David 4, 1355.

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1: Seven Five Headquarters, can you change this from assist security to a police information, if possible? And I'm going to be out securing a deposition, so I need the case number.
0: Seven Five, I copy.

0: Parking control's on. This is Joe Clinton, Rescue 1, responding to Liberty Loss.
1: This is Joe Clinton, Rescue 1, responding, 1401.
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He's extremely manic at this time. 751-4 State, Railroad Street Apartment D5. I believe he was trying to give me information in regards to somebody in the parking lot with loud music. Got upset when I asked questions and hung up on me.

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0: 09 Genesee Street. The caller states there's a 20s to 30s white male, thin build, no shirt. Mentioned he was outside, incoherent, bleeding, appeared to be rolled up on the stairs.
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0: Madison County is sending a unit over to Union Street West Road. Caller from Light Pines advised that shots being fired. They just wanted to notify us if they want to check the area. They're of course not also.
1: Affirm. I'll start heading that way.

arterial northbound from the Lamont Place ramp, City of Utica, for a black sedan, possibly an Audi. It was given as Lincoln Union David 2500. That's LUD 2500. Comes back on a 2018 Audi sedan, black in color. Utica address 14 is right.

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2: Yes. 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

0: 3483 English Ave, Tom Eaton. 3483 English Ave. Got a call from a Brian Markowski. He's currently on his way home now. Wants to make a report about his son, Landon, who was doing damage to the house a few hours ago.
1: Stop, show me.
0: 1414.

807 Newell at Faxman. It's responding for a 70s male that had injury from a fall, 33 Charles 7 at 1415.

You go ahead and create an event for a parking ticket issued at the boat launch at Delta Lake Bay Park 4023 to registration Boy Frank 43007, Boy Frank 43007.

0: Copy. 6 minute ETA. We are in a wide open grass field of a baseball field. We have four cones set out for you. The only obstacles in the area are visible trees. We are right on the Lake Ontario shoreline.
1: Copy that. Thank you. We'll see you soon.
0: Thank you.
2: Fire dispatch 3402. Did you want a local incident created?
0: Fire dispatch, that's a negative at this point. We'll just call it an event.
2: Copy.

0: 721 High Corps, override down the territories. I don't hear any shots fired or see anything unusual.
1: 721 High Corps. I believe there's a county already cleared. I need to locate that.
0: Affirm, I'll be doing the same. Do you want me to let Madison County know?
1: Affirm, it's a good one.

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Kummer Mulvac EMS, Claxton, 102 North Washington. Room 315, it's an elderly male, unknown medical, is alert. Repeating to Herkimer, Mulvac EMS, Claxton, 102 North Washington Street. Room 315, elderly male, unknown medical, is alert, 1426.

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to your call as a priority two when Little Deep West BLS no equipment going to Krause direct admit to 6 South for higher level care for spinal surgery. Have a wonderful transport. 1431.

0: color is a Jaden. Could be in a white Kia. You struck a deer. Unknown status of the deer at this time. 1432.
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0: 41 Minimal Complaint, 5627 Golly Road Tunnelee. 5627 Golly Road Tunnelee. Car is a Cameron in an Amazon delivery vehicle. He was bit by a dog. Student Connie Medical. Can be a pit bull mix. 1454.
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0: 1606 Henry Edwards shows a 16-foot fiberglass 1989 C-Ray registered to Darren McPherson of Maine, New York. McPherson shows as valid class B.
2: Did you put that vessel and his information in the event reported in the Sportsters Marina and we'll be clear?
0: 1436.

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2: That were assaulted outside the library. It's a 20s white male and a 40s white female. The male half is still on the scene, the female left. Suspect was a younger black male, white shirt and shorts, was last seen on the north side of the building, went behind the building.

Mirror, Mexico Street. Fire control. 10 fire. 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

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Crosby East North Street, Louisa Street. 42-year-old male, general sickness, head pain, not breathing normally, body pain. 2060 Charles 2, 1445.

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1: 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So me Michael George Lincoln, 2133, MGL 2133.
0: And you want rotation chill for both?
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1: I did receive a call from the Whitesboro High School. They're all set. 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

0: When did we get a crew for the Enchanted Forest call?
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2: Savannah DePietro there. States that her child's father came to her job and starting problems with her. It's going to be a Joseph Salgado, 38-year-old Hispanic male, gray shirt, gray camo pants, and a red Volkswagen Jetta. Mary Charles King, 6358, states he pulled into the food lane and then was walking back over to her job on foot.

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1: Two.
2: Lincoln King Sam 1473, LKS 1473. So white Volkswagen.
1: Since such, Daniel Coleman's the caller, states someone stole his shotgun out of his residence sometime in the past 2 weeks.

0: The caller's Armanis, calling from Child Services in New York City. Requesting a welfare check of the children that should be there with their grandmother. It's going to be a Princess Winchester, 12-year-old black female. The uncle is a Laquan Christopher, black male. And then the grandmother's on the scene there. They received a report regarding a child menacing with a knife in New York City. And they're requesting a check of the child.
1: Registration, George Robert Henry, 3489. George Robert Henry, 3489. Theater 12 near Fort Wayne's.
0: If you could just respond to 500 Seneca Street, the post office there, on your way through. Just speak with the employee, Trey, at that location. They had a female that was in there causing a scene. She went out the door. They do have her wallet there. I'm requesting an interview.
2: Copy.
3: But man, we're on scene.

Brantford, 1617 North James Street, MVHS Rome Medical Complex, across East Chestnut Street and West Cedar Street, Suite 900, 70-year-old male with a sudden change in condition, 33, C-Charles 7, 1526.

0: 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Starting mileage when ready.
1: Use followed by a red GMC pickup truck to this address. Subject got out of the vehicle and threatened to get physical with the caller. Suspect was a 30s white male, dark colored shirt and pants. The suspect went back to his residence on Fair Lane Road. It's been an ongoing issue with him and the caller. 1528.

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1: They just called on Steve.
0: Or if you just advise them, we'll just use their clipboard. Nothing else.
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2: 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I lost the one on Tabor and Florence Road. I'm going to drive over to the residence and try and make contact with the driver.

0: 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Let's create it as a traffic stop or something for now.
1: Copy. I got it created. Do you want to say in car starter with it?

across the Sleepy Hollow Road. It'll be a residential panic alarm activation, given as the Lee residence is activated with a key fob. Nothing further at this time. 1535.

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0: 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Mid-State, can you start us with that? White Toyota pickup truck, male, the driver's seat, not conscious. Lower Robert Freeman, Town of Ithaca. Call came into the county.

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2: Right, you don't have a shirt on or saying that valid D. David to a Nazarene or a Choli out of Syracuse, North Florida.
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3: Seizing, has a high fever. Repeating, Herkimer Movac, EMS 547 Lake Street. 2-year-old female, actively seizing, has a high fever, 1541.
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0: 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West 1 COC in your small fall, 4719 French Road, cross of Boyd Street and Tilden Manor. 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

0: Care of Hinduishma Hall, 529 West Thomas Street, Apartment 1, cross of dealings and expense, 51-year-old female, Hinduishma Hall, has a hip injury, 17 Adam 2, 1555.
1: Four 6-8, yes, copy the call from the county, en route.
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976-840. 913-976-840. Bang's ambulance is going to be transporting that patient with the complainant to Cuba Medical, sir.

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that was slapped by a resident there. The other is going to be the Enrich Housing second floor. Carla Nunez was apparently threatened with physical harm at the store across the street.

last night. We had silver 2026 Hyundai Sonata, Massachusetts registration, 6 John Sam David 62. 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

再放正。That's negative. That was the address she had, was the 2003 Genesee Street. Also looked up the uncle's name in RMS, not finding anything either.

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1: 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Was last seen in the area of Buckingsworth and Michaels. Seen via heavy set, white male, white t-shirt, blue shorts, carrying a duffel bag. 1625.
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2: Cav, you don't want a new number created?
1: Oh, I don't want one. 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
0: Very good, system 0-1.

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Responding for a 15 male, 13 male difficulty breathing, 6 David 1, 1634.

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1: Unable to open his eyes. 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I mean, 16 AM 1. We're inquiring about the lot now. 1636.
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1: Okay, 10-4, copy that. We're awaiting crew.

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1: 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Shall I call the county, or is that something that you handle down there?
0: We don't have a vessel on right now.
1: Copy. I'll call the county. Thank you.

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1: Copy.
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3: Copy, you're going to be closer. Can you start towards Chenango to back up 314 for a dispute progress?
1: Different. 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
1: Different.

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1: It's going to be 1496 Route 20, 1496 Route 20. It's going to be for a blue Lincoln that's smoking. Everyone is out of the vehicle, and fire is en route.
0: Got it.
1: 1652.
2: 483, Patrol.
1: 483.
2: I'll be in service on a detail, David.
1: 1652.

It's going to be Route 12 northbound from Horatio Street, City of Utica, for a black motorcycle. High rates of speed was last seen entering 12 northbound, passing vehicles on the right side, 1653.

0: with a tree trimming business. I was supposed to do some work. 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
0: New York VNT on Pigeon Hill Road and Shenango Valley State Park Road. 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

0: Just moving out on expiration of 9/12/26 on a 2021 recent 23 Subaru Crosstrek. Registered owner is a Rhiannon Chinter, valid D, David out of 2 minutes before. Come on, come on.
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0: a 7.5, Marvin Tree. 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The caller is going to be waiting outside in the U-Haul. Female has still inside, 27 biracial female, Alexis Coffin. 17, sorry.
1: Back to my copy, I'll be wrong.

0: clear 1708.
1: I have one at 327 Bleecker, 327 Bleecker, Asteria Apartments, apartment 606 for a 66 female, a high blood sugar. It's a 13 Adam 1.

7 Marvin Street, Clinton. Number 7 Marvin Street, Village of Clinton. US 7.5 Marvin. It's the Marvin Street School Apartments. Caller advising his girlfriend smacked him. She's in Alexis Coffin, 27 biracial female. She's in the apartment. The caller's waiting in the parking lot in U-Haul. 1709.

Jeep last seen on Beverly Place toward Oneida Street from Genesee Street was involved in an NBA hit and run on Genesee Street. There's 17 German.

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2: For county call, report of a injured hiker.
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0: Did you receive any call recently for a vehicle needing a tow? 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

Vienna, on that fire alarm, 6734, State Route 13. Fire control, Solon Beach, Vienna, on that fire alarm, 6734, State Route 13. The Jason Gold Memorial Senior Apartments at the Cross Miller Road, Lakeshore Road North. 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

0: 4-1. I'll be en route for the win for a follow-up. No need for a number.
1: Yeah, 17-13.

0: here. Here at Grace Meekin Meekin Union, 1421, LLU 1421.
1: One, two. Unseen.
2: Hey, one, two, unseen, 1714.

the caller, you know, person, this is a hit and run NVA. The suspect vehicle was a blue and colored Jeep, was last seen on Beverly Place toward Oneida Street. The caller's in a silver Lexus SUV.

0: entrance over by the off of Schuyler. So if you drive all the way up Schuyler, take that left at the stop sign up here. 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

0: Crest Motel, room 4, Cross Vinland Place, Forest Ave. Third party caller calling on behalf of a 27-year-old male experiencing a diabetic problem. 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
4: 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Tonight, during the night, from the injuries, crosses are going to be C-Route 812 and

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0: It's going to be in a 2020 Ford F-250, color gray.
1: Copy, any suspect vehicle?
0: The vehicle left the scene. He attempted to get camera footage on the property there. They said the cameras weren't working.
1: Copy.
0: 1739.
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2: They're all 1740.

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1: They're on the scene. 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
0: Okay, thank you.

0: 18, crossing up Filer Road, responding for a 57-year-old female who was injured after her wheelchair brake failed, fell off the porch. Medical arm activation is 43.
1: Five five, Seneca Turnpike, the target.

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1: 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They're trying to currently get into the apartment.
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1: 1752.
4: Uncle Maynard Fall, 9797 River Road, cross of Barnes Ave, Sunrise Terrace, 78-year-old male, sold himself, not responding normally, still on the ground, 17

0: 519797 River Road University with Mayor Fire. 78 male on the floor after a fall. 1754.
1: Lift assist only, you can return.
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EMILS 2, engine 3, injury from a fall, 1558 CMRF. EMILS 2, engine 3, injury from a fall, 1558 CMRF. Crosses of James Street and Arthur Street, where a 25-year-old female fell. We used to have a broken ankle or foot, unable to ambulate. 17 David 04. Patient's going to be in the backyard outside, 1809.

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1: I'm going to be at Kelly's Bar, 2098 State Route 49. 2098 State Route 49. 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
1: You can show me clear of this follow-up. 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We'll advise on clear.
0: Thank you, 1816.

Alameda County, Chastain, 6075 Judd Road, Fire Control to Oriskany Fire Department, Central Oneida County, Chastain, 6075 Judd Road, United County Jail, to be in the visitation area for a 59-year-old female, conscious breathing. 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
2: 24-2,
1: you're out of Kelly's. 24-2, you're out of Kelly's, 18-22. 4-6-0, you're out of Kelly's.

0: Madison to Maine. Madison, Maine caller, so Victoria Johnson stated she gave her grandson $20 to get something from the Delta Deli. The unknown male pushed the grandson down and took his money. The male was heading towards Burnberry, trying to get obtained further.
1: Okay.

breathing call at 17 Center Street, across Lyman and Hotel Lane. This time for a 65-year-old male who's in and out of consciousness, is breathing. It's a Delta response at this time. That's for Chaos Memory Rescue, K-Deck Ambulance, for an unconscious fainting call. 17 Center Street, across Lyman and Hotel Lane, responding for a 65-year-old male, a possible UTI, has been in and out of consciousness, is breathing. It's a Delta response at 827.

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Patient is on the floor complaining of chest pain, 10D David 1, 828.

Herkimer County, Sioux Franks, Movac EMS, 422 Tulip Drive, 31-year-old female, complications from her pregnancy. She is 8 months pregnant. Repeating, to Frankfurt Movac EMS, 422 Tulip Drive, 31-year-old female, 8 months pregnant, complications, 1831.

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2: 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Fire control sounds for Central 2, go ahead.
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Caller's reporting malfunctioning stoplight, showing green simultaneously for both ways of traveling. 1836.

0: 3-2, go ahead.
1: If you could just create me an ambulance request for Samson, loop 4. There's a sick person requesting an ambulance. SP is going to swing over there for me. They'll end up being TOT, but if you just put the event under my name, you type 153.
0: Where is he? Did he
1: say that
0: was loop 4, site 153?
1: Yeah, Samson, loop 4, site 153. All they're stating is a 70-year-old male not feeling well and shaking, which is an ambulance request. Trooper Fleming is heading over there.
0: Where is he?
2: Stand by.

Throughout his remarkable service, Dave faithfully served as a firefighter, driver operator, fire police, and served as a board of directors. In every position he held, he led with integrity, commitment, and unwavering dedication. Dave touched countless lives throughout his selfless service, willingness to help others, and his constant humor that could be brightened even the difficult day. As Dave would often say, don't worry, be happy. He was a friend and true brother to all who served beside in the community he proudly protected. His legacy will live on to us all. Firefighter Dave Ball, your watch is complete. Thank you for your years of faithful service. Rest easy, brother. We'll have the watch from here. May you rest in eternal peace. Patrol Square, 1839.

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Ambulance 3 truck 1 seizures 960 KDF. Ambulance 3 truck 1 seizure 960 KDF. Process of Dieselhurst Ave and Lawrence Ave for a 10-year-old male having seizures on and off for the last 40 minutes. So 12 David 02, 1840.

0: 51.
1: Copy, I'm heading over there. 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
0: Received 1842.

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If you can respond over, it's going to be 6756 Martin Street, 6756 Martin Street. Caller's Kayla. She started crying, saying somebody was calling her names, and the line went silent. No answer on call back. It's a possible trick of welfare. Unknown if there's a dispute. Any car that can back up 452 Julie's all set.

0: And it took a box cutter and attacked another subject in the back of the head, and they disconnected.
1: Kenny's around.
0: Copy, Kenny.

last seen traveling, or last on Hamilton Street towards Route 5. Again, all cars be on the lookout coming from 103 Ferry Lane, 103 Ferry Lane. And Cheryl, for a black Dodge Ram, red highlights by the front doors, possible new crash, MBE6388M, Mary Boy Edward 6388, occupied by two subjects. They're leaving an abandoned house. Caller could hear them throwing trash by the garage door. Last seen on West Hamilton towards Route 5. 1854.

Very Control to Rome, Engine 2, Ampere Falls, 100 North Madison Street, Madison Plaza Apartments, for a 20-year-old male who fell out of a tree, unconscious, 17D David 3, Ross Road, 1855.

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States that they exchanged words. 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

0: Yeah, affirmative. Making my way. I'm at 89 in the village of Savannah, Wayne County. So it'll be a little bit, but I am en route.
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0: Are you going to be going to Allen, or are you over in Schuyler?
1: I'm in Schuyler at the county line. I'll be doing the processing at Allen. As of right now, it's 2A.
0: Copy. I'll head that way unless otherwise redirected.

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1: 1239, I'll be in service on 5480. You can show me around as well.
0: 1902.

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0: You're welcome to 1902.
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Chest pain, difficulty breathing, 10 David 02, 1908.

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0: Gonna be clear with a warning for 402.3.

to the ambulance. Sinkable episode, 23 4th Street. Fire Control, Camden Ambulance. Sinkable episode, 23 4th Street. It's going to be for a 39-year-old male. Unresponsive, not conscious, is breathing. 31 David 1, cross streets of Minor Avenue and Church, 1914.

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He'll advise when I get there.

0: 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It's a 2012 Ford Focus with the keys locked beside the vehicle, 7 Warren Street.
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It's going to be for a 66-year-old female. Lift assist only, no injuries. Front door is open. 17 Adam 4, crosses the Park Avenue and Parkway Drive, 1920.

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3: 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Can we just go to see David J. Joshua Gavin, that's our baseball? 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
2: Cedar Lake State, 8C23. I'm on the phone with Scotty's show, and he's trying to find you on the road.
3: All the way towards the top of his county line with Perry City. Can't miss me. I'm right in front of 6074.
2: Perfect.
3: If he's coming from the Watkins area, coming up, don't take 79, stand 227. In front of 6074.

4521 William Street. Four motorcyclists flying up down the roadway there, approximately 100 miles an hour. And all cars be on the lookout, 4521 William Street. For four motorcycles flying up and down the roadway, car, of course, I'm going approximately 100 miles an hour, 90 speed.

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1: 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Law enforcement on scene for a 40-something male for a transport for a male.
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0: got a call from Nutter County. It's going to be an abandoned call over at Turning Stone. Security is advised of this. No answer on call back. I'll put the number in the notes if you want to try to call them, but nothing yet.
1: Well, the 911 hang up, I'm assuming?
0: That's affirmative. He didn't sound in distress at all. I'm just notifying you, and security hasn't called me back yet.
1: Hey, copy. I'll be in the area. Just keep me posted.
0: I copy. I'll put the number in the notes for you.
1: Copy. 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

0: 37 seconds late when you're ready. Actually, go ahead with a second. New York, George, George, Victor, 8349. New York, GGV, 8349.
1: Appreciate 1941.

0: Giovanni 7 transporting to Rome.
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2: Also have one pending civil complaint, it's over the trailer park lot 8.
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2: 3630, the caller is requesting landline contact before arrival.

0: We're by the right.
1: Come forward. Was the parking lot still all backed up out there?
0: Yeah, a little bit. Slowing down, but there didn't seem to be any issues when we went out there.
1: Copy, thanks.

0: The caller's Zamia. Yes. States there's an intoxicated male in the store being disorderly. 1956.
1: Copy. 47, copy. Peace, Florida Patrol, back, sirs.
2: 1956.

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Our ETA is approximately 8 minutes.

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